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4: Cheers and welcome to Hayden Haddock to the podcast. It's been a while and it's so good to see you. And we're going to discuss some good new music that you have out.
2: Yeah, absolutely. Again, thank you for having me back on. It's always a good time. It's always fun to come on here.
4: Yes. And I know we have such a history with following your music. And let's talk about what's going on right now. March 13th, you're releasing a single to streaming called Heaven on Horseback that is absolutely gorgeous. You have outdone yourself on that one and the last one that you released to streaming. And so you kind of call that the guy version of Cowboy Take Me Away. And the lyrics are just the lyrics took me away. So tell me about the inspiration for that song.
2: That song, Heaven on Horseback, me and my buddy Caden Gillard, another artist, and then a songwriter in Nashville named Dan Hudson. We got together one day and really had no clue what we wanted to write about or anything like that. And if I'm not mistaken, if I remember right, I think Dan actually had that title written down on his phone. And we spent, I don't know, 15, 20, 30 minutes just going through ideas and titles. We're all, scrolling through our phones, seeing what we've got written down. And Dan read that one off. And then, I loved it immediately. And we kept kind of talking about some other stuff. And we all seemed to keep going back to that title. But we really didn't know, what it was going to be about. And then, after a couple hours, it turned out the song that we now have. And yeah, it's, I guess you probably hear this a lot when it's a new single, but this truly is. I went to the studio and recorded three new songs, and it was the Hell or High Whiskey, the last release, yes. This one, and then another song that will be out sometime this year. But this one by far has been my favorite from the beginning out of the three newest songs we've recorded. So I'm excited to get it out in the world.
4: Oh, I know. I can barely wait for everybody else to hear it. And I mean, I know you have to be so proud of it, but there was just a few, like one of the lines that really touched me was a halo under her hat. I mean, things like that. There were so many little simple things that meant so much as lyric wise in that song.
2: Yeah, absolutely. And I've said, I think this song definitely out of maybe even all of my songs that I've released over, I guess almost 8 years or 8 years or whatever it's been now of me releasing music. But I say this one probably paints the best picture. And it's just kind of one of those songs you can close your eyes and listen to the words, but you can like see what's going on, and that was part of what went into the kind of the album artwork, kind of the inspiration behind that. Thought that helped paint the picture as you're listening to it. So yeah, again, just super excited. I love how this song turned out lyrically, love the production on it. I hope everybody feels the same.
4: Well, you achieved that goal of closing your eyes and picturing the whole thing, because that definitely was my experience. And your voice on it, and like you said, just the whole production, and it is so Tracy Lawrence-ish a little bit to me. I mean, you have that traditional 90s kind of theme that goes through all of your music, and you stay true to that. This one just reminded me of stepping back in time when I listened to it, honestly.
2: Hey, I will take that. I'll take that any day of the week. I appreciate it.
4: Yeah, and good job.
2: The Tracy Lawrence comment I like, and then I know when I first sent, I think the first little rough cut back to my management team, Keith, my manager, he called me and he said it sounded, I think the production more so sounded very Chris Ledoux-ish. And I'm like, you know what? That's good. I can see that. And I'll take that one too.
4: Mm-hmm. Mm-hmm. So you've been busy. And so let's go ahead and talk about in November, you dropped Hell or High Whiskey, which is another good one.
2: Yeah, thank you. Yeah, we've been trying to stay busy again. Went into the studio, recorded a few new songs, and obviously the plan this year will be to get back in after we get these few released. And our goal this year is kind of release a little bit more, not wait so long in between releases, and just see what we can do there. But yeah, Hell or High Whiskey was another good one. Wrote that while I was living in Nashville with a handful of other people. And same deal, we just got in there, didn't really know what we were writing about. Somebody had that song title, and I absolutely loved it, and I was the only artist in the room. So, of course, they're typically like, what do you need? And I'm like, I don't know, but I like that title, so let's do that. And that was definitely a playing the three new ones for like friends and family and stuff like that. That was the one that everybody else was like, man, that's a banger right there. So that's why we ended up kind of going with that first. But yeah, it's done really well. I think out of all these years of releasing songs and stuff, I do believe that was our strongest kind of out of the gate on streaming services. And it's still doing pretty well, actually. I think it's still in the top three or four, like on my little Spotify, you know, list that they give you, which I'm happy with. So it's still doing well. And yeah, that's always a fun one to play live, and people seem to like it.
4: I'm just so proud of you, because speaking of your streaming, like, your numbers are in the millions with your streaming.
2: Yeah, we actually just, you know, on Spotify alone, at least, since that's a big one everyone pays attention to now. But we did just have our first song hit 1 million streams. That was Honky Tonk On from my second album, from the Red Dirt Texas album.
4: Also, I want to talk about last year you had your first number one to Texas Country Radio with Front Porch in the Rain. I was so proud of that one. And I was able to support that and play it on Texas Toast Radio.
2: Oh, awesome.
4: Oh, my gosh. I'm so proud of you. And of course, you've always done good with radio. Your releases have always been good, and you've had some in the top 10 with the multiple ones that you've released. So I did want to make a side note to congratulate you on that.
2: Yeah, well, thank you. Yeah, it was a long time to finally get to that number one spot, but it made it that much sweeter. But yeah, like you said, we'd been releasing songs out to radio for quite a while. And yeah, I always say, even at shows now, when we talk about Front Porch in the Rain before we go into it, I say, you know, man, I did pretty well getting into the top 15, you know, a few times, went into the top. I think we had one go to number 10, and then He Sings for Mary, that was before Front Porch, went to number 7. So I say that's where I cracked the code, was when I realized maybe I should try some love songs instead of all the beer drinking, you know, hanging out with your buddy type songs.
4: Like, you know, my all-time favorite of yours is Wind It Down.
2: Oh yeah, that's a fun one.
4: That's still my favorite. And I finally actually, I lost the koozie I found in the ditch here in Matagorda. I don't know if you remember that story, but I remember I had just interviewed you, and I think you had just released, it was way back when you first came on the podcast, and I stepped out of the Jeep and I looked down in the ditch at Plugger's Pub, and there was your
2: koozie
4: right there.
2: Hey, it was meant to be.
4: I lent it to somebody, I gave somebody at the pool a koozie to use, and I think it was that one, and I told them we'll just keep it. But anyway,
2: we'll have to get you a new one. Don't worry, we'll get you hooked up.
4: Yeah, so you've been busy, and I know you always keep your shows going. And I wanted to ask you, I noticed that you're playing the table at Madeley on March 13th. Is that going to be kind of in conjunction with the release of Heaven on Horseback?
2: Yeah, for sure. Yeah, we'll try to do something fun. Obviously, we'll definitely be playing it live. Yeah, we just hope everybody can come out. We're excited to play out at that place. We've heard a lot about it. And then finally, we got in contact with them, obviously not too long ago, and we'll be out there. So y'all come see us, help us celebrate the release.
4: Yes, it's a very nice venue, and I've been there before. We actually did a Christmas special there, the first Christmas special, like live that we did or whatever it was. And they were so nice, and it's just such a great venue. And it's in a good, and like it, the people that go there are like the devoted people that, one of those nice kind of music. So, what else do you have on your schedule for shows up and coming for this year? Looking down the road throughout the year.
2: Throwing me under the bus here. I'm terrible at this.
4: That's okay. I did say you're playing, I looked at my area, because I always look at my area. You're playing the Lost Lagoon in El Campo. That's everybody has fun at those shows.
2: That is always one big old party, yes. We're looking forward to that. And I don't know, I can't remember, they always do these festival type things out there. And so I know we're supporting the headliner. I don't think they've announced the headliner last I looked.
4: Really?
2: I don't think I'm at liberty to say, but it'll be a good time. So yeah, and that place is awesome. Steven, the owner out there, is great. He treats us like gold. And yeah, like I said, that is just one big old party with the stage right up against the water. I think not this last time, but the time before we played out there, which I guess would have been the first time, me and the band, we all played in our swim trunks and everything. And then I had my brand new Resist All straw hat on. That was my favorite hat. I'd just gotten it like 2 weeks before, and I jumped in that water, kind of forgot it was on my head and ruined that dang hat. But hey, it made a good video, did well on the TikTok, you know, got the slow-mo video of it, everything. So I guess it was worth it, you could say.
4: Y'all got to be careful when y'all get down to my part of that, my area, my region of Texas, because we get a little wild down here, us water people, us salty people.
2: That's all right. But yeah, anyways, for other dates, easiest thing to do is go to HaydenHaddock.com. And yeah, we're playing all over the place, plenty of dates. So y'all be sure to go check out the dates and come see us at one.
4: So Hayden, kind of going back to the beginning, just in case y'all aren't familiar with Hayden Haddock, you've been on the podcast a few times, and you've been doing so much in our Texas country music industry. But Hayden has a very interesting story how he got started. It all started with a video that you recorded in your dorm at Texas A&M. That's where all this started.
2: Yeah, it was actually my roommate recorded a little video kind of without me knowing. And so yeah, we were at our place freshman year of A&M, and yeah, basically I almost didn't take a guitar to college, because again, just super shy kid at heart, believe it or not. And you know, so I wouldn't play the guitar, you know, all through high school and stuff. I wouldn't even play the guitar in front of my, you know, family or friends. Definitely wouldn't sing. That wasn't even in the question. But so yeah, I almost didn't take a guitar, and we got down there, and finally, you know, I guess I was dating this girl at the time, and my roommate, just to embarrass me, was like, "Oh, you know, Hayden can sing and play the guitar really well," and you know, that whole thing. So finally, they tucked me into it. Maybe it had a couple drinks, maybe not. You never know. Got the guitar out, and then yeah, I think my roommate, he like went around the corner and kind of snapped a little video, and then ended up sending it out on, I don't remember at this point if it was like Snapchat or, you know, some on Snapchat, sent it to my family. But yeah, then about a month later, I think played my very first little acoustic show, played four songs on the break of a house jazz band at a jazz club. So don't know how that got set up, to even tell you the truth at this point, but I'm glad it did, because we've been rolling ever since, and it's
4: We're
2: going all
4: all
2: right.
4: glad it did. Yes, rolling ever since. Yes, you've definitely put out some great music. And now you're married and you have a little one on the way. Is that, am I correct on that? I'm trying to catch up personally now.
2: Yeah, that is correct. Yeah, we got married, I guess last December, and then yeah, we've got a little boy on the way, so we're excited.
4: Oh, congratulations on that.
2: Thank
4: That's
2: you.
4: amazing. Dealing with the music, got a new one on the way, and we're just so proud of all the success that you've had so far, Hayden.
2: Well, thank you. We're gonna try to keep it going. Hope it keeps going that way.
4: Yes. Well, we want everyone to get the song downloaded. Heaven on Horseback is the name of it. And then you said you'll be following up with some more new songs throughout the year.
2: Yep, that is the plan. Yeah, like I said, we've got one or two more songs that are done, ready to go. So we'll probably follow up with that, and then yeah, and then I'll get back in the studio, and who knows, we'll either keep doing the single thing that now it seems like we've been doing forever, or we might, you know, try to go back and do a little EP or an album. I don't know, but definitely a lot of new music in the near future is our goal.
4: This one's a good one coming out on the 13th. And so, are you recording in Texas or in Nashville?
2: Yes. So these last few songs, so Hell or High Whiskey, Heaven on Horseback, and this other one, I actually came back to Texas and recorded at Rosewood
4: Rosewood.
2: Studio, and Tyler, yeah, with Drew over there.
4: I
2: And
4: saw Drew's name on there. I was wanting to make sure that was it, Rosewood. Yeah.
2: No, and I couldn't be happier. They were awesome to work with. Drew was great, just easy going. Me and him seemed to mesh well. And you know, I think he had a good idea of kind of what I was wanting, and obviously like kind of my sound, that more traditional kind of 90s vibe to it. So yeah, we got in there and grinded them out, and I think, you know, at least I think it turned out great. So
4: Oh, absolutely. Absolutely. It's great. So, Friday, March 13th, it'll be dropping to streaming. And can people pre-save now? Are you doing that?
2: yes, it is available now for pre-save. So if you just go to my social medias, go to the link in my bio, and it'll take you there.
4: And then you can go see Hayden Haddock play it at the table at Madeley in Conroe on the day of the
2: Exactly.
4: release on Friday, March 13th.
2: Yep,
4: That's
2: buy those
4: awesome.
2: tickets.
4: Well, it's been great catching up with you, and I always keep up with your music, and especially when your radio releases come out, which I know that's kind of off topic, but is there going to be any radio's activity this
2: We
4: up and
2: might.
4: coming?
2: We're still talking about it. Yeah, we took a break with the Hell or High Whiskey, and then on this next one, we've been talking about it. So we're still kind of figuring out what we want to do on that end of things.
4: Okay, cool. All right. Well, Hayden Haddock, thank you so much, and look forward to the streaming coming out, Heaven on Horseback, Friday, March 13th. Thank you, Hayden.
2: Absolutely. Thank you.
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Cody Jenks singing with Alice Cooper. 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
1: 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But before they hand out the awards, well, we need to nominate and vote for folks. The T3R just released their dates. Round 1 nominations, you write in all your favorites. That'll be November 9th through the 28th. The Round 2 semifinal with top 10 in each category, that's going to be December 6th through the 29th, while the final round of 5 voting is January 5th through the 9th. Nominations, voting, tickets, sponsorships, you can find them all on their website, trrma.net. Now, you have to be a member to vote, but there's a free membership option. The Logan Ryan Band's another hot up-and-coming band. It's gaining lots of popularity without much radio airplay. Logan and Vincent Mason opened for Parker September 18th in Rogers, Arkansas, and Parker posted a video. Somebody took of him backstage singing along while Logan sang cigarettes and alcohol. I'm J.B. 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

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Miranda Lambert and Ella Langley have had huge success with Choosing Texas, breaking all kinds of records, just won an MTV Music Award, and they're going to pair up again on Miranda's new song called Snakeskin Boots. It came out last weekend on her album Crisco. Tristan Robertson's running wide open. Last week, he kicked things off, taking the checkered flag for the Josie Awards. He won Country Male Artist of the Year. And then he went straight into Whiskey Jam at Stagecoach in Nashville, Dirks Bentley's Bar. He got right back up and got his Down for the Ride album cover blazing across a billboard in Nashville. And the folks in Georgetown, Texas, are getting ready for the Two Step In Festival in 2027. They've set the date, April 17th through the 18th at San Gabriel Park. And it's an all-star cast with Ella Langley, Parker McCollum, Whiskey Myers, Josh Abbott Band, Caitlin Butts, Flatland, and so many more. I'm JB Cloud, and that's your Red Dirt Proud Radio Minute for today.

0: 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And we're just getting
1: started. It's J.B. 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Casey Musgraves recently topped the Texas Red Dirt charts with Uncertain Texas featuring Willie Nelson, and her song Dry Spell was nominated for Best Country Song in the MTV Video Music Awards. She didn't win, but she did get to perform a touching tribute to Dolly Parton singing I Will Always Love You. The Texas Country Music Association have announced the winners of their 2026 Songwriter Contest. Congrats to Aaron Loy. His latest single, Take It Easy Cowgirl, recently hit number one, just won Country Songwriter of the Year for the same song, while Tristan Robertson and Stephen Dean earned honorable mention for The Good Side of This Goodbye. All the winners will get their trophies at the 2026 Texas Country Music Association Awards, November 8th, Billy Bob's Texas in Fort Worth. 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

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Well, Hudson Westbrook will be joining Alexandra Kay, Carter Faith, Emily Ann Roberts, Graham Brown, Tyler Braden, Vincent Mason, and Willow Avalon. They'll perform on December 7th on Opry's Next Stage live show at the Opry House in Nashville. All of these artists are members of the Opry Next Stage Class of 2026. Wade Bowen's 11th studio album, The Version of Me You Get, well, it's out now, powered by a multi-week number one, Rain, and the upcoming new single, Wait on the Levee. It was produced by his longtime friend, Sean McConnell. Make sure and check out the project. It's Wade being his most honest and resilient. I'm JB Cloud, and that's your Red Dirt Proud Radio Minute for today.

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Corey Kent dropped his third major label album, Heartland Rock and Roll, last week, featuring the Co-Wetzel collab Rocky Mountain Low. He recorded this at his ranch in Leonard, Texas. Now, Corey really went into the mindset of heck with the rules and pulled the Kings of Leon, Ray Charles, soul, and R&B together to make the record he really wanted. Singer-songwriter Bernie Nelson has been added to the lineup for Country Cruising. It's a seven-night cruise out of Tampa, Florida, with stops in Cozumel, Belize, Costa Maya. Bernie's going to be joining Russell Dickerson, Randy Travis, Craig Morgan, Paul Overstreet, Kenfo, and a ton more artists. 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I'm J.B. 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
1: 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Well, Randy Rogers' night at Cheatham Street Warehouse turned a little chaotic in a hurry. A full-on girl fight broke out right in the middle of this time around. Somebody actually walked off with the venue's historic spool table. They caught two guys on video, and lo and behold, the table finally got returned after Randy posted a video and their pictures. Wyatt Flores had a few surprise stowaways on his tour bus. Five little tiny kittens were discovered tucked away in the bottom of the bus. Animal control stepped in and safely picked up the little ones and got them the care they needed. The mother, unfortunately, was not found. Big congrats to Will Carter and his family. The band is growing again. Will posted a picture of himself, his wife, their two kids at Disney World holding a sign announcing new baby talkers coming December of this year. The new baby boy will have a big brother, big sister waiting on him, and Will said they couldn't be more grateful for the addition to their greatest adventure yet. I'm JB Cloud, and that's your Red Dirt Proud Radio Minute for today.

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1: I saw you leaning on a memory with your back turned to the crowd and that little bar on Murphy where they play guitar too loud. 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It was cold as hell for Houston. It was almost New Year's Eve.

might have stopped in Pasadena if I'd have known about this place. 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I can't do that anymore. I saw you leaning on a memory with your back turned to the crowd in that little bar on Murphy where they play guitar too loud. There were people drinking whiskey and there were hearts of Vaseline. It was cold as hell for Houston. It was almost New Year's Eve.

listen up, cause there's lots of folks in the world today who just can't seem to get along. So if you ain't a biker, a preppy, a golfer, a geek, a rebel, a Yankee, a veteran, a freak, urban, suburban, country, a rock, red state, blue state, stoner, a jock, I mean, don't you think it's time just to take it on?

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1: Hey, guys, it's J.B. 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

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But before they hand out the awards, well, we need to nominate and vote for folks. 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Round 1 nominations, you write in all your favorites. That'll be November 9th through the 28th. The Round 2 semifinal with top 10 in each category, that's going to be December 6th through the 29th. While the final round of 5 voting is January 5th through the 9th. Nominations, voting, tickets, sponsorships, you can find them all on their website, trrma.net. Now, you have to be a member to vote, but there's a free membership option. The Logan Ryan Band's another hot up-and-coming band. It's gaining lots of popularity without much radio airplay. Logan and Vincent Mason opened for Parker September 18th in Rogers, Arkansas, and Parker posted a video. Somebody took of him backstage singing along while Logan sang Cigarettes and Alcohol. I'm JB Cloud, and that's your Red Dirt Proud Radio Minute for today.

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2: 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Miranda Lambert and Ella Langley have had huge success with Choosing Texas, breaking all kinds of records, just won an MTV Music Award, and they're going to pair up again on Miranda's new song called Snakeskin Boots. It came out last weekend on her album Crisco. Tristan Robertson's running wide open. Last week, he kicked things off, taking the checkered flag for the Josie Awards. He won Country Male Artist of the Year. And then he went straight into Whiskey Jam at Stagecoach in Nashville, Dirks Bentley's Bar. He got right back up and got his Down for the Ride album cover blazing across a billboard in Nashville. And the folks in Georgetown, Texas, are getting ready for the Two-Step In Festival in 2027. They've set the date April 17th through the 18th at San Gabriel Park. And it's an all-star cast with Ella Langley, Parker McCollum, Whiskey Myers, Josh Abbott Band, Caitlin Butts, Flatland, and so many more. I'm JB Cloud, and that's your Red Dirt Proud Radio Minute for today.

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1: 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Casey Musgraves recently topped the Texas Red Dirt charts with Uncertain Texas featuring Willie Nelson, and her song Dry Spell was nominated for Best Country Song in the MTV Video Music Awards. She didn't win, but she did get to perform a touching tribute to Dolly Parton singing I Will Always Love You. The Texas Country Music Association have announced the winners of their 2026 Songwriter Contest. Congrats to Aaron Loy. His latest single, Take It Easy Cowgirl, recently hit number one. Just won Country Songwriter of the Year for the same song, while Tristan Robertson and Stephen Dean earned honorable mention for The Good Side of This Goodbye. All the winners will get their trophies at the 2026 Texas Country Music Association Awards, November 8th, Billy Bob's Texas in Fort Worth. 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I'm JB Cloud, and that's your Red Dirt Proud.

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They're launching the Leather Vintage Label No. 5 Canyon Echoes Cologne. 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Well, Hudson Westbrook will be joining Alexandra Kay, Carter Faith, Emily Ann Roberts, Graham Brown, Tyler Braden, Vincent Mason, and Willow Avalon. They'll perform on December 7th on Opry's Next Stage live show at the Opry House in Nashville. All of these artists are members of the Opry Next Stage Class of 2026. Wade Bowen's 11th studio album, The Version of Me You Get, well, it's out now, powered by a multi-week number one Rain and the upcoming new single, Wait on the Levee. It was produced by his longtime friend, Sean McConnell. Make sure and check out the project. It's Wade being his most honest and resilient. I'm JB Cloud, and that's your Red Dirt Proud Radio Minute for today.

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1: 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Corey Kent dropped his third major label album, Heartland Rock and Roll, last week, featuring the Co-Wetzel collab Rocky Mountain Low. He recorded this at his ranch in Leonard, Texas. Now, Corey really went into the mindset of heck with the rules and pulled the Kings of Leon, Ray Charles soul, and R&B together to make the record he really wanted. Singer-songwriter Bernie Nelson has been added to the lineup for Country Cruising. It's a seven-night cruise out of Tampa, Florida, with stops in Cozumel, Belize, Costa Maya. Bernie's going to be joining Russell Dickerson, Randy Travis, Craig Morgan, Paul Overstreet, Kenfo, and a ton more artists. 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

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Well, Randy Rogers' night at Cheatham Street Warehouse turned a little chaotic in a hurry. A full-on girl fight broke out right in the middle of this time around. Somebody actually walked off with the venue's historic spool table. They caught two guys on video, and lo and behold, the table finally got returned after Randy posted a video and their pictures. Wyatt Flores had a few surprise stowaways on his tour bus. Five little tiny kittens were discovered tucked away in the bottom of the bus. Animal control stepped in and safely picked up the little ones and got them the care they needed. The mother, unfortunately, was not found. Big congrats to Will Carter and his family. The band is growing again. Will posted a picture of himself, his wife, their two kids at Disney World holding a sign announcing new baby talkers coming December of this year. The new baby boy will have a big brother, big sister waiting on him, and Will said they couldn't be more grateful for the addition to their greatest adventure yet. I'm JB Cloud, and that's your Red Dirt Proud Radio Minute for today.

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Cody Jenks singing with Alice Cooper. Jamie Richards took a little trip. 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
1: 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But before they hand out the awards, well, we need to nominate and vote for folks. The T3R just released their dates. Round 1 nominations. You write in all your favorites. That'll be November 9th through the 28th. The Round 2 semifinal with top 10 in each category. That's going to be December 6th. Through the 29th, while the final round of 5 voting is January 5th through the 9th. Nominations, voting, tickets, sponsorships, you can find them all on their website, trrma.net. Now, you have to be a member to vote, but there's a free membership option. The Logan Ryan Band's another hot up-and-coming band. It's gaining lots of popularity without much radio airplay. Logan and Vincent Mason opened for Parker September 18th in Rogers, Arkansas, and Parker posted a video. Somebody took of him backstage singing along while Logan sang Cigarettes and Alcohol. I'm J.B. 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

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Miranda Lambert and Ella Langley have had huge success with Choosing Texas, breaking all kinds of records, just won an MTV Music Award, and they're going to pair up again on Miranda's new song called Snakeskin Boots. It came out last weekend on her album Crisco. Tristan Robertson's running wide open. Last week, he kicked things off, taking the checkered flag for the Josie Awards. He won Country Male Artist of the Year. And then he went straight into Whiskey Jam at Stagecoach in Nashville, Dirks Bentley's Bar. He got right back up and got his Down for the Ride album cover blazing across a billboard in Nashville. And the folks in Georgetown, Texas are getting ready for the Two Step In Festival in 2027. They've set the date April 17th through the 18th at San Gabriel Park. And it's an all-star cast with Ella Langley, Parker McCollum, Whiskey Myers, Josh Abbott Band, Caitlin Butts, Flatland, and so many more. I'm JB Cloud, and that's your Red Dirt Proud Radio Minute for today.

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Casey Musgraves recently topped the Texas Red Dirt charts with Uncertain Texas featuring Willie Nelson, and her song Dry Spell was nominated for Best Country Song in the MTV Video Music Awards. She didn't win, but she did get to perform a touching tribute to Dolly Parton singing I Will Always Love You. The Texas Country Music Association have announced the winners of their 2026 Songwriter Contest. Congrats to Aaron Loy. His latest single, Take It Easy Cowgirl, recently hit number one. Just one Country Songwriter of the Year for the same song, while Tristan Robertson and Stephen Dean earned honorable mention for The Good Side of This Goodbye. All the winners will get their trophies at the 2026 Texas Country Music Association Awards, November 8th, Billy Bob's, Texas, in Fort Worth. 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
2: 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Well, Hudson Westbrook will be joining Alexandra Kay, Carter Faith, Emily Ann Roberts, Graham Brown, Tyler Braden, Vincent Mason, and Willow Avalon. They'll perform on December 7th on Opry's Next Stage Live Show at the Opry House in Nashville. All of these artists are members of the Opry Next Stage Class of 2026. Wade Bowen's 11th studio album, The Version of Me You Get, well, it's out now, powered by a multi-week number one, Rain, and the upcoming new single, Wait on the Levee. It was produced by his longtime friend, Sean McConnell. Make sure and check out the project. It's Wade being his most honest and resilient. I'm JB Cloud, and that's your Red Dirt Proud Radio Minute for today.

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Corey Kent dropped his third major label album, Heartland Rock and Roll, last week, featuring the Co-Wetzel collab Rocky Mountain Low. He recorded this at his ranch in Leonard, Texas. Now, Corey really went into the mindset of heck with the rules and pulled the Kings of Leon, Ray Charles, soul, and R&B together to make the record he really wanted. Singer-songwriter Bernie Nelson has been added to the lineup for Country Cruising. It's a 7-night cruise out of Tampa, Florida, with stops in Cozumel, Belize, Costa Maya. Bernie's going to be joining Russell Dickerson, Randy Travis, Craig Morgan, Paul Overstreet, Kenfo, and a ton more artists. Use fan code FANBERNIE when you book online at countrycruising.com. 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Ragsdale Foundation to honor J.C.'s life by advancing awareness, education, advocacy, and research for the Lennox-Gastaut syndrome, epilepsy, and SUDEP. I'm J.B. 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

his boots, price on his head, ice in his veins, cold steel in his hand. Midnight rider out on the run, living by the trigger of a smoking gun.

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1: 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Well, Randy Rogers' night at Cheatham Street Warehouse turned a little chaotic in a hurry. A full-on girl fight broke out right in the middle of this time around. Somebody actually walked off with the venue's historic spool table. They caught two guys on video, and lo and behold, the table finally got returned after Randy posted a video and their pictures. Wyatt Flores had a few surprise stowaways on his tour bus. Five little tiny kittens were discovered tucked away in the bottom of the bus. Animal control stepped in and safely picked up the little ones and got them the care they needed. The mother, unfortunately, was not found. Big congrats to Will Carter and his family. The band is growing again. Will posted a picture of himself, his wife, their two kids at Disney World holding a sign announcing new baby talkers coming December of this year. The new baby boy will have a big brother, big sister waiting on him, and Will said they couldn't be more grateful for the addition to their greatest adventure yet. I'm JB Cloud, and that's your Red Dirt Proud Radio Minute for today.

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that was making me squirm, and they asked me, what does quality mean to you? Went out the night before, I'd stayed up too late, and I reckon I still wasn't thinking quite straight, cause I accidentally just told them the truth. I said, Texas women,

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0: This is Eddie Essler of Eddie in the Eat with Real Texas Radio. And I just want you to remember, Texas, it's not just country music, it's music country.
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1: Seems like it was just yesterday when we first met. And I bet you can still remember all the eloquent things that I said.

Yes, I do. 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And sometimes life is strange. The truth is universal. And honey, some things never change.

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The fine guys and gals who make this music great.

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1: 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Cody Jenks singing with Alice Cooper. Jamie Richards took a little trip. 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

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But before they hand out the awards, well, we need to nominate and vote for folks. The T3R just released their dates. Round 1 nominations. You write in all your favorites. That'll be November 9th through the 28th. The Round 2 semifinal with top 10 in each category, that's going to be December 6th through the 29th, while the final round of 5 voting is January 5th through the 9th. Nominations, voting, tickets, sponsorships, you can find them all on their website, trrma.net. Now, you have to be a member to vote, but there's a free membership option. The Logan Ryan Band's another hot up-and-coming band. It's gaining lots of popularity without much radio airplay. Logan and Vincent Mason opened for Parker September 18th in Rogers, Arkansas, and Parker posted a video. Somebody took of him backstage singing along while Logan sang Cigarettes and Alcohol. I'm JB Cloud, and that's your Red Dirt Proud Radio Minute for today.

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Miranda Lambert and Ella Langley have had huge success with Choosing Texas, breaking all kinds of records, just won an MTV Music Award, and they're going to pair up again on Miranda's new song called Snakeskin Boots. It came out last weekend on her album Crisco. Tristan Robertson's running wide open. Last week, he kicked things off, taking the checkered flag for the Josie Awards. He won Country Male Artist of the Year. And then he went straight into Whiskey Jam at Stagecoach in Nashville, Dirks Bentley's Bar. He got right back up and got his Down for the Ride album cover blazing across a billboard in Nashville. And the folks in Georgetown, Texas, are getting ready for the Two Step In Festival in 2027. They've set the date April 17th through the 18th at San Gabriel Park. And it's an all-star cast with Ella Langley, Parker McCollum, Whiskey Myers, Josh Abbott Band, Caitlin Butts, Flatland, and so many more. I'm JB Cloud, and that's your Red Dirt Proud Radio Minute for today.

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1: 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Casey Musgraves recently topped the Texas Red Dirt charts with Uncertain Texas featuring Willie Nelson, and her song Dry Spell was nominated for Best Country Song in the MTV Video Music Awards. She didn't win, but she did get to perform a touching tribute to Dolly Parton singing I Will Always Love You. The Texas Country Music Association have announced the winners of their 2026 Songwriter Contest. Congrats to Aaron Loy. His latest single, Take It Easy Cowgirl, recently hit number one. Just won Country Songwriter of the Year for the same song, while Tristan Robertson and Stephen Dean earned honorable mention for The Good Side of This Goodbye. All the winners will get their trophies at the 2026 Texas Country Music Association Awards, November 8th, Billy Bob's Texas in Fort Worth. 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

0: 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Braxton Keith has partnered with a fragrance company called True Western. They're launching the Leather Vintage Label No. 5 Kenyan Echoes Cologne. 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Well, Hudson Westbrook will be joining Alexandra Kay, Carter Faith, Emily Ann Roberts, Graham Brown, Tyler Braden, Vincent Mason, and Willow Avalon. They'll perform on December 7th on Opry's Next Stage live show at the Opry House in Nashville. All of these artists are members of the Opry Next Stage Class of 2026. Wade Bowen's 11th studio album, The Version of Me You Get, well, it's out now, powered by a multi-week number one, Rain, and the upcoming new single, Wait on the Levee. It was produced by his longtime friend, Sean McConnell. Make sure and check out the project. It's Wade being his most honest and resilient.
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y'all listen up. There's lots of folks in the world today who just can't seem to get along. So if you ain't a biker, a preppy, a golfer, a geek, a rebel, a Yankee, a vet, or a freak, urban, suburban, country, or rock, red state, blue state, stoner, or jock, I mean, don't you think it's time just to take it on?

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1: 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Corey Kent dropped his third major label album, Heartland Rock and Roll, last week, featuring the Co-Wetzel collab Rocky Mountain Low. He recorded this at his ranch in Leonard, Texas. Now, Corey really went into the mindset of heck with the rules and pulled the Kings of Leon, Ray Charles, Soul, and R&B together to make the record he really wanted. Singer-songwriter Bernie Nelson has been added to the lineup for Country Cruising. It's a 7-night cruise out of Tampa, Florida, with stops in Cozumel, Belize, Costa Maya. Bernie's going to be joining Russell Dickerson, Randy Travis, Craig Morgan, Paul Overstreet, Kinfo, and a ton more artists. 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Ragsdale Foundation to honor J.C.'s life by advancing awareness, education, advocacy, and research for the Lennox-Gastaut syndrome, epilepsy, and SUDEP. I'm J.B. 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

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Well, Randy Rogers' night at Cheatham Street Warehouse turned a little chaotic in a hurry. A full-on girl fight broke out right in the middle of this time around. Somebody actually walked off with the venue's historic spool table. They caught two guys on video, and lo and behold, the table finally got returned after Randy posted a video and their pictures. Wyatt Flores had a few surprise stowaways on his tour bus. Five little tiny kittens were discovered tucked away in the bottom of the bus. Animal control stepped in and safely picked up the little ones and got them the care they needed. The mother, unfortunately, was not found. Big congrats to Will Carter and his family. The band is growing again. Will posted a picture of himself, his wife, their two kids at Disney World holding a sign announcing new baby talkers coming December of this year. The new baby boy will have a big brother, big sister waiting on him, and Will said they couldn't be more grateful for the addition to their greatest adventure yet. I'm J.B. 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

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Yeah, you lie awake in some motel bed with that voice of doubt ringing in your head, saying pack it in, but you don't.

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0: 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Texas? 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I'm James Cook, and you're listening to Real Texas Radio. 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

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Cody Jenks singing with Alice Cooper. Jamie Richards took a little trip. 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

Final with top 10 in each category. That's going to be December 6th through the 29th, while the final round of five voting is January 5th through the 9th. Nominations, voting, tickets, sponsorships, you can find them all on their website, trrma.net. 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The Logan Ryan Band's another hot up-and-coming band. It's gaining lots of popularity without much radio airplay. Logan and Vincent Mason open for Parker September 18th in Rogers, Arkansas, and Parker posted a video. Somebody took of him backstage singing along while Logan sang Cigarettes and Alcohol. I'm JB Cloud, and that's your Red Dirt Proud Radio Minute for today.

0: Hey, this is John Schneider, and you are listening to Real Texas Radio. 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
1: 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Miranda Lambert and Ella Langley have had huge success with Choosing Texas, breaking all kinds of records, just won an MTV Music Award, and they're going to pair up again on Miranda's new song called Snakeskin Boots. It came out last weekend on her album Crisco. Tristan Robertson's running wide open. Last week, he kicked things off, taking the checkered flag for the Josie Awards. He won Country Male Artist of the Year. And then he went straight into Whiskey Jam at Stagecoach in Nashville, Dirks Bentley's Bar. He got right back up and got his Down for the Ride album cover blazing across a billboard in Nashville. And the folks in Georgetown, Texas, are getting ready for the Two Step In Festival in 2027. They've set the date April 17th through the 18th at San Gabriel Park. And it's an all-star cast with Ella Langley, Parker McCollum, Whiskey Myers, Josh Abbott, Ben, Caitlin Butts, Flatland, and so many more. I'm JB Cloud, and that's your Red Dirt Proud Radio Minute for today.

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Casey Musgraves recently topped the Texas Red Dirt charts with Uncertain Texas featuring Willie Nelson, and her song Dry Spell was nominated for Best Country Song in the MTV Video Music Awards. She didn't win, but she did get to perform a touching tribute to Dolly Parton singing I Will Always Love You. The Texas Country Music Association have announced the winners of their 2026 Songwriter Contest. Congrats to Aaron Loy. His latest single, Take It Easy Cowgirl, recently hit number one, just won Country Songwriter of the Year for the same song, while Tristan Robertson and Stephen Dean earned honorable mention for The Good Side of This Goodbye. All the winners will get their trophies at the 2026 Texas Country Music Association Awards, November 8th, Billy Bob's Texas in Fort Worth. 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I'm JB Cloud, and that's your Red Dirt Proud.

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1: 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They're launching the Leather Vintage Label Number 5 Kenyon Echoes Cologne. 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Well, Hudson Westbrook will be joining Alexandra Kay, Carter Faith, Emily Ann Roberts, Graham Brown, Tyler Braden, Vincent Mason, and Willow Avalon. They'll perform on December 7th on Opry's Next Stage live show at the Opry House in Nashville. All of these artists are members of the Opry Next Stage Class of 2026. Wade Bowen's 11th studio album, The Version of Me You Get, well, it's out now, powered by a multi-week number one, Rain, and the upcoming new single, Wait on the Levee. It was produced by his longtime friend, Sean McConnell. Make sure and check out the project. It's Wade being his most honest and resilient. I'm JB Cloud, and that's your Red Dirt Proud Radio Minute for today.

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Corey Kent dropped his third major label album, Heartland Rock and Roll, last week, featuring the Co-Wetzel collab Rocky Mountain Low. He recorded this at his ranch in Leonard, Texas. Now, Corey really went into the mindset of heck with the rules and pulled the Kings of Leon, Ray Charles, soul, and R&B together to make the record he really wanted. Singer-songwriter Bernie Nelson has been added to the lineup for Country Cruising. It's a seven-night cruise out of Tampa, Florida, with stops in Cozumel, Belize, Costa Maya. Bernie's going to be joining Russell Dickerson, Randy Travis, Craig Morgan, Paul Overstreet, Ken Fo, and a ton more artists. 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

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Well, Randy Rogers' night at Cheatham Street Warehouse turned a little chaotic in a hurry. A full-on girl fight broke out right in the middle of this time around. Somebody actually walked off with the venue's historic spool table. They caught two guys on video, and lo and behold, the table finally got returned after Randy posted a video and their pictures. Wyatt Flores had a few surprise stowaways on his tour bus. Five little tiny kittens were discovered tucked away in the bottom of the bus. Animal control stepped in and safely picked up the little ones and got them the care they needed. The mother, unfortunately, was not found. Big congrats to Will Carter and his family. The band is growing again. Will posted a picture of himself, his wife, their two kids at Disney World holding a sign announcing new baby talkers coming December of this year. The new baby boy will have a big brother, big sister waiting on him, and Will said they couldn't be more grateful for the addition to their greatest adventure yet. I'm JB Cloud, and that's your Red Dirt Proud Radio Minute.

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There's a chance I'm going to. Some people, they only like me when I'm stoned. Yeah, the crowd was a whole lot bigger. Tell the truth, I can't remember.

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0: Hello, everyone. This is Casey Baker. And if you are wondering if you're in the right spot, guess what? You are. Because you are listening to Real Texas Radio. Texas. It's not
1: 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But before they hand out the awards, well, we need to nominate and vote for folks. The T3R just released their dates. Round 1 nominations. You write in all your favorites. That'll be November 9th through the 28th. The Round 2 semifinal with top 10 in each category. That's going to be December 6th through the 29th. While the final round of 5 voting is January 5th through the 9th. Nominations, voting, tickets, sponsorships, you can find them all on their website, trrma.net. Now, you have to be a member to vote, but there's a free membership option. The Logan Ryan Band's another hot up-and-coming band. It's gaining lots of popularity without much radio airplay. Logan and Vincent Mason open for Parker September 18th in Rogers, Arkansas, and Parker posted a video. Somebody took of him backstage singing along while Logan sang Cigarettes and Alcohol. I'm J.B. 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

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Miranda Lambert and Ella Langley have had huge success with Choosing Texas, breaking all kinds of records, just won an MTV Music Award, and they're going to pair up again on Miranda's new song called Snake Skin Boots. It came out last weekend on her album Crisco. Tristan Robertson's running wide open. Last week, he kicked things off, taking the checkered flag for the Josie Awards. He won Country Male Artist of the Year. And then he went straight into Whiskey Jam as stagecoach in Nashville, Dierks Bentley's Bar. He got right back up and got his Down for the Ride album cover blazing across a billboard in Nashville. And the folks in Georgetown, Texas are getting ready for the Two Step In Festival in 2027. They've set the date April 17th through the 18th at San Gabriel Park. And it's an all-star cast with Ella Langley, Parker McCollum, Whiskey Myers, Josh Abbott Band, Caitlin Butts, Flatland, and so many more. I'm JB Cloud, and that's your Red Dirt Proud.

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1: 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Casey Musgraves recently topped the Texas Red Dirt charts with Uncertain Texas featuring Willie Nelson, and her song Dry Spell was nominated for Best Country Song in the MTV Video Music Awards. She didn't win, but she did get to perform a touching tribute to Dolly Parton singing I Will Always Love You. The Texas Country Music Association have announced the winners of their 2026 Songwriter Contest. Congrats to Aaron Loy. His latest single, Take It Easy Cowgirl, recently hit number one, just won Country Songwriter of the Year for the same song, while Tristan Robertson and Stephen Dean earned honorable mention for The Good Side of This Goodbye. All the winners will get their trophies at the 2026 Texas Country Music Association Awards, November 8th, Billy Bob's Texas in Fort Worth. Make sure you're following Texas Music Daily and Red Dirt Proud for all the latest news and scoop in Texas Red Dirt. I'm J.B. 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

0: 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They're launching the Leather Vintage Label No. 5 Kenyon Echoes Cologne. 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Well, Hudson Westbrook will be joining Alexandra Kay, Carter Faith, Emily Ann Roberts, Graham Brown, Tyler Braden, Vincent Mason, and Willow Avalon. They'll perform on December 7th on Opry's Next Stage live show at the Opry House in Nashville. All of these artists are members of the Opry Next Stage Class of 2026. Wade Bowen's 11th studio album, The Version of Me You Get, well, it's out now, powered by a multi-week number one, Rain, and the upcoming new single, Wait on the Levee. It was produced by his longtime friend, Sean McConnell. Make sure and check out the project. It's Wade being his most honest and resilient.
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Corey Kent dropped his third major label album, Heartland Rock and Roll, last week, featuring the Co-Wetzel collab Rocky Mountain Low. He recorded this at his ranch in Leonard, Texas. Now, Corey really went into the mindset of heck with the rules and pulled the Kings of Leon, Ray Charles, soul, and R&B together to make the record he really wanted. Singer-songwriter Bernie Nelson has been added to the lineup for Country Cruising. It's a seven-night cruise out of Tampa, Florida, with stops in Cozumel, Belize, Costa Maya. Bernie's going to be joining Russell Dickerson, Randy Travis, Craig Morgan, Paul Overstreet, Ken Fo, and a ton more artists. Use fan code FANBERNIE when you book online at countrycruising.com. 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I'm J.B. 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
1: 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Well, Randy Rogers' night at Cheatham Street Warehouse turned a little chaotic in a hurry. A full-on girl fight broke out right in the middle of this time around. Somebody actually walked off with the venue's historic spool table. They caught two guys on video, and lo and behold, the table finally got returned after Randy posted a video and their pictures. Wyatt Flores had a few surprise stowaways on his tour bus. Five little tiny kittens were discovered tucked away in the bottom of the bus. Animal control stepped in and safely picked up the little ones and got them the care they needed. The mother, unfortunately, was not found. Big congrats to Will Carter and his family. The band is growing again. Will posted a picture of himself, his wife, their two kids at Disney World holding a sign announcing new baby talkers coming December this year. The new baby boy will have a big brother, big sister waiting on him, and Will said they couldn't be more grateful for the addition to their greatest adventure yet. I'm JB Cloud, and that's your Red Dirt Proud Radio Minute for today.

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I said, Texas women,

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0: You know, I'm hearing Texas is not just country music, but Texas is music country. I don't think I could have said it better myself in a song. This is Darrell Perry.
1: 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Cody Jenks singing with Alice Cooper. Jamie Richards took a little trip. 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

his boots, price on his head, ice in his veins, cold steel in his hand. 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
1: 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But before they hand out the awards, well, we need to nominate and vote for folks. The T3R just released their dates. Round 1 nominations, you write in all your favorites. That'll be November 9th through the 28th. The Round 2 semifinal with top 10 in each category, that's going to be December 6th through the 29th. While the final round of 5 voting is January 5th through the 9th. Nominations, voting, tickets, sponsorships, you can find them all on their website, trrma.net. Now, you have to be a member to vote, but there's a free membership option. The Logan Ryan Band's another hot up-and-coming band. It's gaining lots of popularity without much radio airplay. Logan and Vincent Mason opened for Parker September 18th in Rogers, Arkansas, and Parker posted a video. Somebody took of him backstage singing along while Logan sang Cigarettes and Alcohol.
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1: 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Miranda Lambert and Ella Langley have had huge success with Choosing Texas, breaking all kinds of records, just won an MTV Music Award, and they're going to pair up again on Miranda's new song called Snakeskin Boots. It came out last weekend on her album Crisco. Tristan Robertson's running wide open. Last week, he kicked things off, taking the checkered flag for the Josie Awards. He won Country Male Artist of the Year. And then he went straight into Whiskey Jim at Stagecoach in Nashville, Dirks Bentley's Bar. He got right back up and got his Down for the Ride album cover blazing across a billboard in Nashville. And the folks in Georgetown, Texas, are getting ready for the Two Step In Festival in 2027. They've set the date April 17th through the 18th at San Gabriel Park. And it's an all-star cast with Ella Langley, Parker McCollum, Whiskey Myers, Josh Abbott, Ben, Caitlin Butts, Flatland, and so many more. I'm JB Cloud, and that's your Red Dirt Proud Radio Minute for today.

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Casey Musgraves recently topped the Texas Red Dirt charts with Uncertain Texas featuring Willie Nelson, and her song Dry Spell was nominated for Best Country Song in the MTV Video Music Awards. She didn't win, but she did get to perform a touching tribute to Dolly Parton singing I Will Always Love You. The Texas Country Music Association have announced the winners of their 2026 Songwriter Contest. Congrats to Aaron Loy. His latest single, Take It Easy Cowgirl, recently hit number one. Just won Country Songwriter of the Year for the same song, while Tristan Robertson and Stephen Dean earned honorable mention for The Good Side of This Goodbye. All the winners will get their trophies at the 2026 Texas Country Music Association Awards, November 8th, Billy Bob's Texas in Fort Worth. 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I'm J.B. 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

y'all listen up. There's lots of folks in the world today who just can't seem to get along. So if you ain't a biker, a preppy, a golfer, a geek, a rebel, a Yankee, a veteran, a freak, urban, suburban, country, a rock, red state, blue state, stoner, a jock, I mean, don't you think it's time just to take it on?

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Well, Hudson Westbrook will be joining Alexandra Kay, Carter Faith, Emily Ann Roberts, Graham Brown, Tyler Braden, Vincent Mason, and Willow Avalon. They'll perform on December 7th on Opry's Next Stage live show at the Opry House in Nashville. All of these artists are members of the Opry Next Stage Class of 2026. Wade Bowen's 11th studio album, The Version of Me You Get, well, it's out now, powered by a multi-week number one, Rain, and the upcoming new single, Wait on the Levee. It was produced by his longtime friend, Sean McConnell. Make sure and check out the project. It's Wade being his most honest and resilient. I'm JB Cloud, and that's your Red Dirt Proud Radio Minute for today.

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1: 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Corey Kent dropped his third major label album, Heartland Rock and Roll, last week, featuring the Co-Wetzel collab Rocky Mountain Low. He recorded this at his ranch in Leonard, Texas. Now, Corey really went into the mindset of heck with the rules and pulled the Kings of Leon, Ray Charles, Soul, and R&B together to make the record he really wanted. Singer-songwriter Bernie Nelson has been added to the lineup for Country Cruising. It's a seven-night cruise out of Tampa, Florida, with stops in Cozumel, Belize, Costa Maya. Bernie's going to be joining Russell Dickerson, Randy Travis, Craig Morgan, Paul Overstreet, Kenfo, and a ton more artists. Use fan code FANBERNIE when you book online at countrycruising.com. 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

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Well, Randy Rogers' night at Cheatham Street Warehouse turned a little chaotic in a hurry. A full-on girl fight broke out right in the middle of this time around. Somebody actually walked off with the venue's historic spool table. They caught two guys on video, and lo and behold, the table finally got returned after Randy posted a video and their pictures. Wyatt Flores had a few surprise stowaways on his tour bus. Five little tiny kittens were discovered tucked away in the bottom of the bus. Animal control stepped in and safely picked up the little ones and got them the care they needed. The mother, unfortunately, was not found. Big congrats to Will Carter and his family. The band is growing again. Will posted a picture of himself, his wife, their two kids at Disney World holding a sign announcing new baby talkers coming December of this year. The new baby boy will have a big brother, big sister waiting on him, and Will said they couldn't be more grateful for the addition to their greatest adventure yet. I'm JB Cloud, and that's your Red Dirt Proud Radio Minute for today.

0: 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Texas.
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0: Hello, this is James Cook, and you're listening to my pseudo-radio voice, a.k.a. 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
1: 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But before they hand out the awards, well, we need to nominate and vote for folks. The T3R just released their dates. Round 1 nominations. You write in all your favorites. That'll be November 9th through the 28th. The Round 2 semifinal with top 10 in each category. That's going to be December 6th through the 29th. While the final round of 5 voting is January 5th through the 9th. Nominations, voting, tickets, sponsorships, you can find them all on their website, trrma.net. Now, you have to be a member to vote, but there's a free membership option. The Logan Ryan Band's another hot up-and-coming band. It's gaining lots of popularity without much radio airplay. Logan and Vincent Mason opened for Parker September 18th in Rogers, Arkansas, and Parker posted a video. Somebody took of him backstage singing along while Logan sang Cigarettes and Alcohol. I'm J.B. 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

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Miranda Lambert and Ella Langley have had huge success with Choosing Texas, breaking all kinds of records, just won an MTV Music Award, and they're going to pair up again on Miranda's new song called Snake Skin Boots. It came out last weekend on her album Crisco. Tristan Robertson's running wide open. Last week, he kicked things off, taking the checkered flag for the Josie Awards. He won Country Male Artist of the Year. And then he went straight into Whiskey Jam at Stagecoach in Nashville, Dierks Bentley's Bar. He got right back up and got his Down for the Ride album cover blazing across a billboard in Nashville. And the folks in Georgetown, Texas are getting ready for the Two Step In Festival in 2027. They've set the date April 17th through the 18th at San Gabriel Park. And it's an all-star cast with Ella Langley, Parker McCollum, Whiskey Myers, Josh Abbott Band, Caitlin Butts, Flatland, and so many more. I'm JB Cloud, and that's your Redditor Proud Radio Minute for today.

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Casey Musgraves recently topped the Texas Red Dirt charts with Uncertain Texas featuring Willie Nelson, and her song Dry Spell was nominated for Best Country Song in the MTV Video Music Awards. She didn't win, but she did get to perform a touching tribute to Dolly Parton singing I Will Always Love You. The Texas Country Music Association have announced the winners of their 2026 Songwriter Contest. Congrats to Aaron Loy. His latest single, Take It Easy Cowgirl, recently hit number one. Just one Country Songwriter of the Year for the same song, while Tristan Robertson and Stephen Dean earned honorable mention for The Good Side of This Goodbye. All the winners will get their trophies at the 2026 Texas Country Music Association Awards, November 8th, Billy Bob's Texas in Fort Worth. 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
1: 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Well, Hudson Westbrook will be joining Alexandra Kay, Carter Faith, Emily Ann Roberts, Graham Brown, Tyler Braden, Vincent Mason, and Willow Avalon. They'll perform on December 7th on Opry's Next Stage live show at the Opry House in Nashville. All of these artists are members of the Opry Next Stage class of 2026. Wade Bowen's 11th studio album, The Version of Me You Get, well, it's out now, powered by a multi-week number one Rain and the upcoming new single, Wait on the Levee. It was produced by his longtime friend, Sean McConnell. Make sure and check out the project. It's Wade being his most honest and resilient.
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Corey Kent dropped his third major label album, Heartland Rock and Roll, last week, featuring the Co-Wetzel collab Rocky Mountain Low. He recorded this at his ranch in Leonard, Texas. Now, Corey really went into the mindset of heck with the rules and pulled the Kings of Leon, Ray Charles, soul, and R&B together to make the record he really wanted. Singer-songwriter Bernie Nelson has been added to the lineup for Country Cruising. It's a seven-night cruise out of Tampa, Florida, with stops in Cozumel, Belize, Costa Maya. Bernie's going to be joining Russell Dickerson, Randy Travis, Craig Morgan, Paul Overstreet, Ken Fo, and a ton more artists. 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I'm J.B. 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

0: News. It's time for your Red Dirt Proud Radio Minute for today. Well, Randy Rogers' night at Cheatham Street Warehouse turned a little chaotic in a hurry. A full-on girl fight broke out right in the middle of this time around. Somebody actually walked off with the venue's historic spool table. They caught two guys on video, and lo and behold, the table finally got returned after Randy posted a video and their pictures. Wyatt Flores had a few surprise stowaways on his tour bus. Five little tiny kittens were discovered tucked away in the bottom of the bus. Animal control stepped in and safely picked up the little ones and got them the care they needed. The mother, unfortunately, was not found. Big congrats to Will Carter and his family. The band is growing again. Will posted a picture of himself, his wife, their two kids at Disney World holding a sign announcing new baby talkers coming December this year. The new baby boy will have a big brother, big sister waiting on him, and Will said they couldn't be more grateful for the addition to their greatest adventure yet.
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